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You have a perfect voice to sing calypso. What did they say? Ah, Frankie Sinatra. Ah, Frank Sinatra. Frankie, me boy, don't know. You have a perfect voice to sing calypso. What did they

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You're still young, that's your fault. There's so much you have to know.

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Money really all that we fiendin' for. 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I'm a demon lord. 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Called your bluff, better cite the source. Fame ain't something that I

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You thought they were all.

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Ain't it hard when you discover that

How foolish to warm a flame with echoes that form your name. You haunted my heart.

without a sword or a gun. For the gold and the silver you're searching is hidden out there.